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1: Well, Lizzie came a out in the middle of the field. He said he saw an angel with a chariot wheel. 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
1: Hope Radio.
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0: 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His name is Jesus.
1: Jesus.
0: J-E-S-U-S.
1: J-E-S-U-S.
0: King of kings.
1: King of kings.
0: Lord.

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And there's a song that just says, a sister wrote

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I tell you, the reason why. Pray that the Lord might call me great God.

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For I got my soul in the bosom of Abraham. For I got my soul in the bosom of Abraham. Oh,

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Come on, make some noise in here for Jesus. Come on, worship him. Come on and worship him. Come on and honor him. Come on and worship him. You know how much he means to you. Come on and worship him. Listen.

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Come on and give him worship. Come on and let him know how much you love him. Let him know how much he

0: 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Come on, worship him. Come on and worship him. Come on and honor him. Come on and worship him. You know how much he means to you. Come on and worship. Listen, let me take the time.
1: Let me take the time
0: to express.
1: To express.
0: I love you.
1: I love you.
0: Let me take the time.

come on and give him worship. Come on and let him know how much you love him. Let him know how much he